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San Diego's number one hit music station. It's Cabana Boy Jeff. Hit me up on Instagram at Cabana Boy Jeff, and I spell G-E-O-F-F. I have a lot of behind the scenes stuff of the Disneyland Resort. We're out there broadcasting live tomorrow with Chino from 2 to 6 p.m. Plus, we're giving away some tickets. This is new from

Might get you that brand new song from Olivia Rodrigo in 3 minutes while you're waiting, though. 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Let us know why you should get hooked up with tickets to see the Padres and Phillies. It's going to be that Hawaiian shirt night, too. Just go on the Talkback mic. Leave it right now.

Live from San Diego's number one music station. There's some artists that come to San Diego and some that just don't. She's not coming to San Diego. She's going to be at SoFi in 2027, January. I know, a long time away, but we will have free tickets for you. It's Olivia Rodrigo and Drop Dead. 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

Channel 93, San Diego's number one hit music station. It's Cabana Boy Jeff. I am out. Hit me up on Instagram at Cabana Boy Jeff, and I spell G-E-O-F-F. I have a bunch of behind-the-scenes stuff from the Disneyland Resort. It's going up there right now. Get ready for Chino's broadcast tomorrow from 2 to 6 p.m. There's a lot of negative in this world, so let's turn something that's negative into a positive, and have a good Sunday night. See ya.

0: 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We hope you're having a great weekend. And yes, we will have Disneyland tickets for you Monday morning.
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3: 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Spread the word. We do it every weekend. Right here. Right about now. 2 hours. Nothing but K-pop and global pop. Going to talk to the ladies of NMIX in a few moments, so get ready for that. Let's kick everything off. BTS, Hooligans.
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1: All right, guys, we back. It's JoJo on the radio. If you're a Taemin fan, you got to check the interview I did with him at the Grammy Museum in L.A.

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2: 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Don't forget to follow us. K-pop with JoJo on Instagram. That's K-pop with JoJo on IG. Let's kick off hour number two with the ladies of Baby Monster. Hi. Okay, here we go. Baby Monster intro. Take one.
3: 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We are Baby Monster.
2: 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This is Choom. 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Ooh.

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1: There it is, number one this week on the iHeartRadio Countdown. Hope you're feeling that. What up, JoJo on the radio? Yeah, Lil Jon's hanging out.
2: Yeah, number one.
1: Quick recap, Lil Jon. Damn, I Love Miami with Pitbull. It's out. New music with Pitbull coming up. The tour memoir in the fall.
2: Yes.
1: The meditation albums. You got all kind of those. What else do people need to know about Lil Jon? Lil Jon.
2: I just love everybody. It's all about positivity. Spread positivity into the world. And you know what? I want everybody to stop thinking negative thoughts. That's one thing I try to eliminate out of my mind is negative thoughts, wishing negativity on people. Just think about the good. And guess what? You open yourself into receiving more. So positive thoughts, keep positive people around you. Manifest, talk about what you want, not about what you don't want or what you don't like, because whatever you say, you're putting it into the universe and that's what's going to come to you. So positivity, try to eliminate the negative thoughts, think positive, and anything that happens to you, no matter where it's positive or negative, look at the positive, the what you can learn from that. Pull the positivity out of the negative situations. Yeah.
1: All right. Lil Jon, thank you so much for your time.
2: Thank you, sir. Thanks for having me, man.
1: Absolutely. At the end of every interview, Lil Jon, fist bump to make it official. Give me a little bang.
2: All right.
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This is a little crazy. So apparently 42% of Lay's, you know, the chips customers had no idea the chips were actually made from real potatoes. 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

0: It's Channel 93.3, San Diego's number one hit music station. And yes, we are still giving away Disneyland tickets starting Monday morning. In the 8 o'clock hour, all you got to do is listen out for that Disney sounder of the day. Whenever you hear it, be caller number 93, and those tickets are yours. It's going to be a four-pack. And then again, in the 4 p.m. hour, with Chino all going down here on Channel 93.3.
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It looks like Sabrina Carpenter's bestie, Taylor Swift, is personally inviting people to her wedding. And she's not doing it door-to-door. She's not doing it with invitations. She's calling people up and inviting them. She also asked people to keep their entire schedule for the summer open because the wedding will be happening sometime then. I mean, talk about iconic. It's Channel 933.

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93.3, San Diego's number one hit music station. So experts are saying that there will be more shark sightings in the coming months. So if you're out there in the ocean, watch your surroundings and be careful.

0: Diego's number one hit music station, channel 933. What's up? It's Angie from the Gina and Frankie Morning Show. And yes, we are still giving away Disneyland tickets this week. Make sure you're listening in the 8 o'clock hour and the 4 p.m. hour. 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Good luck.
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0: 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What's up? 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

San Diego's number one hit music station. This is a sad one. You know, Pete Davidson and girlfriend Elise Hewitt split months after welcoming their baby girl. I mean, they weren't even together for a long time, but I really had hopes for this one.

0: and Frankie. We hope you're having a great weekend. And yes, we will have Disneyland tickets for you Monday morning.
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0: Channel 933, San Diego's number one hit music station. You're going to want to be kicking it with Gina and Frankie starting at 6 a.m. because that is when you are winning $1,000 right here on Channel 933. 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Also, in the 8 o'clock hour, you are winning Disneyland tickets. All you got to do is listen out for that Disney sounder of the day whenever you hear. Be caller number 93, and those tickets are yours. 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

Channel 933. So Niall Horan was asked if he was going to go to Harry Styles' wedding, and his response was, "I'm not going. I'm a busy man." I don't know about you, but that sounds like shade to me. Channel 933.

0: It's Gina and Frankie. We hope you're having a great weekend. And yes, we will have Disneyland tickets for you Monday morning.
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Channel 933, San Diego's number one hit music station. I am super excited because Pitbull is coming here to San Diego at the end of the month. Yes, we will be there. And I'm super excited that it's on a Friday.

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San Diego's number one hit music station, Channel 933. So apparently it's tomato girl season, and the hottest cocktail is a tomato cocktail. I mean, I love tomato juice. I just don't know how that would taste with my tequila, but I'm down to give it a try.

0: It's Gina and Frankie. We hope you're having a great weekend. And yes, we will have Disneyland tickets for you Monday morning.
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0: It's Gina and Frankie. We hope you're having a great weekend. And yes, we will have Disneyland tickets for you Monday morning.
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Make sure you're listening in the 8 o'clock hour. You're going to be listening in for that Disney sounder of the day. Whenever you hear it, be caller number 93, and those tickets are yours.

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You are winning tickets to see the Padres take on the Phillies Tuesday, May 26th. 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
1: 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And this is The Weeknd.
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0: It's Gina and Frankie. We hope you're having a great weekend. And yes, we will have Disneyland tickets for you Monday morning.
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In the 8 o'clock hour, you are winning Disneyland tickets. 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Be caller number 93, and those tickets are yours. Good luck.

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I hope everybody had a fun and safe weekend. 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So good luck and happy Monday. I know.

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3: Happy Monday, May 18th. It's the Gina Latina and Frankie V Morning Show. Unfortunately, we do not have Frankie this morning because he is in Boston.
4: Yes.
3: And through high technology, we are supposed to be able to connect with him very easily. Unfortunately, right now, the iHeartMedia building, we do not have high technology. So hopefully he will chime in soon. If you hear him just like randomly popping in, it means it randomly started working. But it's okay because I'm still here. Angie's still here. Rockwell's behind the board. Let's get into news that matters. So SeaWorld has debuted its Sea Otter Live Cam, okay?
4: Oh.
3: I feel like they're copying that zoo.
4: That's okay.
3: But
4: that's
3: okay
4: because
3: yes.
4: I want to see them.
3: SeaWorld is allowing the public to get up close and personal with one of the most charismatic and cute animals, sea otters. Now, I've never really paid attention to sea otters, but apparently they're charismatic and cute.
4: They are so cute, and especially if they're going down the little slides that they have for them. They're
3: really?
4: So little cute.
3: So the Sea Otter Live Cam actually launched on May 11th. We somehow missed it, but live streams go on daily from 10 a.m. to 4 p.m. I was literally going to try to log on right now, but it's not on until 10 a.m. You'll be able to watch Coco, Mocha, Chili, Bennett, and Jane as they eat, take ice baths, and interact with each other.
4: Love this.
3: So our Padres are gearing up to take the Los Angeles Dodgers for the first time this season, and this is huge for San Diego. The games start today and go until Wednesday, and because of that, trolley service will be ramped up for the three-game series. So the trolleys will arrive at Petco Park every 15 minutes before and after each game. Today and tomorrow's game start at 6:40. Wednesday's game is at 5:40. Tomorrow is the Padres Taco Tuesday promotion where you get a limited edition Padres taco hat.
4: Oh, that's cool.
3: However, the game is sold out.
4: Oh, dang.
3: There are a few tickets left, though, for some of the other games. So if you want to see the Padres take on the Dodgers, definitely get your tickets now. So did you hear who is being called a deadbeat daddy? Say it is not true. I am so upset about that. We'll talk about that coming up at the 610 Big Scoop. And yes, we have your Disneyland tickets. Just listen all this morning. And when you hear the Disney sounder of the day, you're winning Disneyland tickets. The Big Scoop is next right here on the Gina Latina and Frankie V Morning Show. 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

0: Yes, you are winning Disneyland tickets all morning long. Just make sure you listen for the Disney sounder of the day. And when you hear it, be caller number 93. I was going to say caller 9. Number 93. And you're going to Disneyland. It's a Gina Latina and Frankie V morning show. Let's get into the big scoop. So please do not tell me this is true. Is Pete Davidson really a deadbeat dad?
1: I know, I saw this and I was like, but how? It's only been a few months.
0: So I know we keep talking about Pete Davidson and probably some people don't care, but I love Pete Davidson. I feel like he's had so many failed relationships and all he wants to do is be in love. And I felt like he finally had that with his baby mama, Elsie Hewitt, right? They met, they had a baby, all was good. And then last week we started hearing that, hey, they broke up, they just had a baby, blah, blah, blah. Well, now people are saying that Pete's a deadbeat dad. And it's actually his ex who's saying this, Elsie Hewitt, his baby mama. She posted this on TikTok. She said, I have a baby to take care of. I also have to work and make money, and I'm doing it on my own, which is hard. So then someone commented saying, I hope you don't mean you're doing the financial part alone. That would be insane, given the circumstances. Her baby daddy is Pete Davidson. And then she replied saying, I am.
1: That's kind of crazy. I mean, so here's the thing. I think it's tough with these celebrities. Unless you're taking a few months off to really focus on this baby, I mean, yeah, it might be hard because he's over here doing his thing. She's doing her thing. I mean, but he should at least be paying.
0: I know. While Pete's friends are denying all this, they're going straight to People magazine and Pete, saying Pete has made himself extremely available. Oh, God, what? He answers a phone call. And his
1: Right.
0: And has provided full financial support. Pete has actually covered all Scotty costs and more. So another person said Pete has been paying for everything, including their rent, their living expenses, their health insurance. They may have split, but all he wants is for them to be happy in a good place. Maybe he's just not there emotionally or whatever,
1: physically.
0: Which is a huge deal when the babies are just born. Yeah. So we'll have to wait and see. So some good news for Call Her Daddy, podcast host Alex Cooper. She is pregnant. She posted a bunch of pictures on Instagram and wrote our family with her and her husband and her pregnant belly. But this comes as a surprise because there were lots of rumors that she and her husband were on the outs. They were going through a rough patch because pretty much their Unwell Network, which is like where they host all the podcasts, is just in disarray right now. They have unhappy staff, high employee turnover. We were trying to text one of our friends who works there asking... She didn't. What did she reply with? She just no comment.
1: No, she's mad.
0: She's been feuding with TikToker Alex Earl, but she is pregnant. So congratulations to her. So Frankie is in Boston right now, and we're supposed to be connecting him through like our board and whatever. Yeah. It's not working because we don't have high technology here. So hopefully he will join the show at some point.
1: We're trying.
0: Yeah, we're trying. But we still have those Disneyland tickets for you all morning long. Just listen for the sounder of the day and be caller number 90. It's a Gio Latina and Frankie V morning show. It's channel 933. Oh, your next chance at $1,000 is coming up at 7 a.m. right here. Happy Monday.

People were going wild for this weekend, like grown adults crazy. Going wild, getting upset. People are upset about this, and I want to know what it is all about. We are going to talk about it next right here on the Giolantina and Frankie V Morning Show. Frankie, we're still trying to connect to you from Boston, if you care us. What's up?

0: Why am I watching a video of grown men punching each other this weekend?
1: Wild.
0: He's such a Latina at Frankie V Morning Show. We've been trying to connect with Frankie. He is in Boston. Hopefully he'll chime in at some point. But we're still here. Yes, we have your Disneyland tickets all morning long. Just listen for the Disney sounder of the day and be a caller number 93 and you'll get those Disneyland tickets. But I want to know why, Angie, you just sent me a video of grown men punching each other all over some kind of watch that dropped. And they aren't the only ones. I saw people talking about this online, fighting online. What is going on?
1: Okay, so I think this began on Friday night. I started seeing on my feed a bunch of people gathering. And I didn't pay any attention to it because I'm like, this looks stupid. I don't know what everybody's gathering for. By Saturday morning, I saw so many fights on my feed. Not only on my feed from the public, but on my Insta story. So these are people I know. There's people filming crowds of people. And I'm like, what is going on? So I did a little bit more research and I found out that it was for the Swatch AP collab. And this is Audemars Piguet. I had no idea what this is.
0: Let's just back it up. The Swatch collab. Is a watch.
1: It's a watch.
0: It looks like when you remember that bunny in Alice in Wonderland and he has a watch on his neck and he's like a time. What is he? I must.
1: Yes, hypnotizing.
0: That's what it looks like.
1: Okay, so and that was my thing. I'm like, so you guys are in line fighting and camping out for a pocket watch.
0: Is that what it is? Like
1: people, it's a pocket watch. It doesn't even go on your wrist.
0: Is it mainly grown men or women too? Mainly grown men want this AP Swatch pocket watch.
1: Yes. And here's my thing, right? I'm like, do we even use watches anymore? Who uses a watch? Maybe your Apple iWatch, but we have our phones. But for some reason, everybody wants this watch. Now, they're going for about $400 to $420.
0: If you buy them straight from the store.
1: From the store,
0: so people are in line to buy them for $420, a pocket watch that looks like the bunny from Alice in Wonderland.
1: Yes, and you can get them one color or the whole collection. There's 8 different colors.
0: Okay, so they go to the store.
1: Yeah.
0: And what happens?
1: So apparently each store only had a certain amount. And so they're lining up and whatever. But the thing is that there's going to be more drops. So they're causing all this chaos, fighting with each other. Because you know how stores, they only have a limited amount in the stores. Well, they just thought that they were going to all get one. But it wasn't even just lines of people. There were seas of people.
0: I know. I'm watching these videos on social
1: media. And every single place had brawls and fights and everything. And so the stores were just closing down. They're like, we're not selling these today.
0: God.
1: So now all these people that waited 10, 12 hours in line, even days in line, you're not getting your watch because you don't know how to act.
0: Oh, so that's all it was, a watch.
1: Well, yeah. And the reason why people really wanted these is because they thought that they were going to resell for $1,500 to $2,000. Which, okay, I can see that a little come up, right? But they said online now that it's plummeting because now the stores are going to get even more inventory.
0: So there were some people like fought for these Swatch watches this weekend.
1: Because they thought it was one of a kind.
0: And they're not even going to barely break even if they resell them.
1: No. And there's going to be more in stores. So the value of them is just going to tank even more. So this was literally overnight. And you know me. I love me a good gimmick. I love me a limited edition item. But this was not it.
0: You were not at the Fashion Valley Mall.
1: I was not throwing
0: fists. Hands.
1: No,
0: for a Swatch
1: watch?
0: Do you promise?
1: I promise.
0: We're not
1: going
0: to see you on some video. Angie there.
1: If you do, it was AI. It wasn't me. But if you didn't get your hands on one, you can get them at Canal Street. They are already on Canal Street.
0: What is Canal Street again?
1: So Canal Street is located in New York, and they are the ones that sell all the
0: fake stuff.
1: The fake stuff, yeah. Oh. So all the fake
0: so
1: bags and all
0: that. So a Louis Vuitton, you could get there, a Fucci,
1: yes,
0: and now we can get a Fwatch.
1: You can.
0: A Fwatch.
1: A Fwatch.
0: All right. Well, if you're in New York, get me one. Well, everybody
1: me
0: was
1: too.
0: Doing that. Someone else on our show was really sad this weekend because they experienced this one time here in San Diego for the first time. But this happens every year for us local San Diegans. We'll talk about that next right here on the Gio Latina Frankie V Morning Show. Don't forget, you're winning $1,000 coming up at 7 a.m. Channel 93.3.

0: Something is happening right now in San Diego. It's this phenomenon that happens every year here. If you've been living here for a long time, you're going to know exactly what I'm talking about. But people who are new to San Diego have no clue, and it's literally breaking their heart. Okay. So what's up? It's a Gina Latina and Frankie V morning show. Frankie is currently in Boston. He was supposed to be able to like connect through us so that we can talk through our modern technology. You'd think we'd be able to do that in 2026. We still have not been able to connect to him. Every time we go to a commercial or a song, I'm just being honest with you. We're like, Frankie, can you hear us?
1: Because it's Monday.
0: We have all these engineers. I mean, I think our engineer Steve is about to have a heart attack. Like, that's what's going on behind the scenes. But don't worry, we're still here. And Angie, you are from Chicago, and you moved here a few years ago.
1: I did.
0: And I'm so surprised that this is the first year you noticed this, because we San Diegans definitely notice this time of year, okay? Mm-hmm. So I'm not going to lie. Like, in March, I was in the pool. It was hot. We went in the pool, right?
1: Yeah.
0: It was hot. Whatever it sounded like. It felt like summer was coming. But then we hit May, and that's when we got May gray and June gloom here in San Diego. And it's a time of year where all of a sudden we start feeling like Chicago.
1: Yes. It's cold. It's dark. The sun doesn't ever come out.
0: Yeah. And then from July to October is when it's really, really hot. I think people from other parts of the country think, hey, it's like springtime. It's going to be hot, whatever. No, we're in May gray and June gloom right now. And this is really like, I feel like you're sad right now about this.
1: I told you
0: this was going to happen.
1: Okay, I feel like in March and April, whenever we would go outside after work, I'm like, oh my gosh, it's so beautiful. The air smells beautiful and all these things. And now we hit May and I go outside after work and I'm like, I just want to cover up in my covers and be in bed and depressed because it's so gray outside. And I don't know, maybe it's because I'm in the middle of my post-concert blues. I just got back from Demi last weekend and I was, I know this sounds crazy. But I was on such a high. There was something I was looking forward to. And then I come back and it's like, I can't even cope with it in another way, like going to the beach or something, because it's cold and dark.
0: Can I remind you that you are from Chicago?
1: I know. And that's why I moved here, to get away from that.
0: Our May gray and June gloom is still 10 times better than any month of the year in Chicago.
1: No, I agree with that. But like I said, that's why I tried to get away from that. And so now that it's following me here, I'm like, what am I supposed to do?
0: What are you supposed to do? Wear a sweatshirt?
1: Maybe I know, it's so sweats? Weird.
0: She's really sad about this.
1: No, I really am, because I like to do things outside. You know, I feel
0: you
1: like
0: we go outside. It's not that cold. You're being dramatic now.
1: Okay.
0: It hasn't even rained, I don't think.
1: I was about to pick up what's the boards called? Paddle boarding. And I can't even do that because it's not even sunny. The water's freezing. And there's little drizzles here and there. I feel like I can't fully.
0: Okay, this is what you got to do.
1: Okay, go ahead.
0: You spend the next 2 months looking for that great paddle board on Facebook.
1: Two months.
0: Whatever it is.
1: Okay.
0: So when July hits, you are ready to go, okay?
1: Oh,
0: welcome to San
1: Diego.
0: I'm sorry you had to experience this May gray, June gloom, but don't worry. There are brighter futures ahead.
1: Okay.
0: Starting from July to October, it'll be so hot that you're going to be like, when is winter coming? I want to put on my sweater, blah, blah, blah.
1: I just don't think this is fair, and I need some help coping with this, because it's not it. It's not it.
0: Your job may be being able to start doing, this is something to really complain about. If your job can start doing this, we are all going to be upset. They're going to be spying us soon.
1: Uh-oh.
0: We're going to talk about that coming up in News That Matters. This is Gina Latina and Frankie V, Morning Show, Channel 933. Happy Monday.

0: simple and approachable way. So those are available at select McDonald's until tomorrow. By the way, if you're struggling with your mental health, the National Crisis Hotline is 988. So this cannot be good. If jobs are allowed to do this, if our bosses are allowed to, this is not good. Allegedly, LinkedIn is testing a feature that will notify your employer every time you apply for another
1: job. That's crazy.
2: No.
0: Okay, so this isn't a standard feature right now, but a lot of people are concerned about it because people are going to see what your job search activity looks like. This is why I've never really been on LinkedIn. I have an account, but I'm not active.
1: Same.
0: I feel like people can see if you go to their profile right away, if they pay that extra amount. Like, it's always been sus over there. And that's why I'm not a participant of LinkedIn.
2: So you could be at work searching for another job using LinkedIn, and your boss could come by your cubicle.
0: They're testing a feature. It's not a feature yet on LinkedIn, but they're trying to figure that out. I'm not sure why. I'm sure there's more to the story, but still, this is why I've always thought it's sus, okay? Right. Gen Zers are really trying to connect in real life right now because they are leaving online shopping behind and bringing back the mall because they want to experience real life things. So malls were once dead, but Gen Z are visiting them for entertainment, dining, socializing so much that owners of malls have started to add like fitness centers, entertainment spaces, things like this because malls are cool again. Also, Gen Zers are trying to recreate the time when we went to parties with no phones. Back in the day when had no phones, we still went to parties, right? So there's a growing trend of phone-free parties where people check their phones at the door and just spend the night talking to each other. And it turns out that it's helping. Without screens, people are actually making eye contact, meeting new people, and building real-world social skills again.
2: Question for you, Gina. With the malls, I like to go to malls. Angela likes to go to malls. You don't like going to malls. Will you be part of the trend of going back to malls?
0: I have not been to a mall in about 5 years, probably.
1: Oh my gosh.
0: But I have heard about the malls that have been putting in those claw machines in the Mission Valley Mall.
2: Mission Valley, yes.
0: So I need to go. And there's one in Chula Vista, I think, at Plaza Bonita, too. People have been sending me. So that's tempting me to go check them out again.
1: Let's do it.
2: Come on.
0: I'm open. I'm open is what I'm saying.
2: Okay.
0: It was a 17 seconds that people waited all weekend to watch. Do you know what I'm talking about? Oh my God. I was like, did I miss it? What happened? We'll talk about that at 7:10.
2: All right, details at 7:10. Plus, we're going to get you Padres tickets. Another big win last night. Padres tickets at 7:10. Between 8 and 9 o'clock, that's your designated hour for Disneyland tickets. And we have $1,000 cash for you right now.

0: People, we're all hyped up to watch this one thing this weekend, and it lasted a total of 17 seconds. If you blinked, you missed it. I'll tell you what I'm talking about.
1: We got details right now inside Gina's Big Scoop, and at the very end, we actually have Padres tickets to watch them take on the Phillies. Big win last night, 8-3 versus the Mariners. Padres are on fire, and you're in for free with a question coming at the end of Gina's Big Scoop.
0: So it looks like Kendall Jenner and Euphoria star Jacob Elordi are for sure hooking up, because they were photographed together in Hawaii looking real cozy, very couple-y. They were in Kauai at a resort, grabbing coffee, visiting a farm, shopping together. And then they came back to LA and they were spotted again in LA. So everyone's like, they are for sure dating. Now fans are loving them, saying they look so cute together. Do you like them, Angie?
2: I think so. I think it's different from what she's gone after before.
0: And I mean, from Bad Bunny to him is very different.
2: Yeah. And everything before that. But I'm happy for them.
0: Sources told People that the two have been hanging out and getting to know each other the last couple months. Remember, they hung out at Coachella together, the Vanity Fair Oscar party. Everyone thought it was a weird pairing at first. Like, how did they even met? Well, remember, Kylie Jenner, her sister, is with Timothée Chalamet. Right. And she actually met Jacob Elordi through going through all those like award shows and stuff with her boyfriend, because he's an actor, and thought, hey, I think you'd be great with my sister, and then hooked him up with Kendall. So there
1: That's cool.
0: People waited all night Saturday. By people, I mean me and the rest of the world to watch this big MMA fight on Netflix. Okay, I'm not gonna lie. I'm not into MMA really, right? Mm-hmm. But my nephew is, my boyfriend is, all my friends are, and that was like, oh, are you gonna watch an MMA fight? I'm like, okay, I didn't even know who I was watching. Yeah, we're there. So we're there, we put it on, watching the early fights or whatever. It was supposed to be the main card, or the title card, whatever you want to call it, was Ronda Rousey, who hadn't fought in close to a decade, and Gina Carano, who hadn't been in the ring since 2009. She was like the first female MMA fighter, right? Uh-huh. So they were like pairing them up. Jake Paul is now a promoter. He is like the new Golden Boy Promotions.
2: Really?
0: And so it was his thing. I was like, I kept looking at the like ring. I was like, why is Jake Paul in the ring? But it was like his, like he's like the, you know, the promoter or whatever.
2: Okay.
0: But over the last 18 months, Gina Carano lost 100 pounds just to be able to make weight. She weighed in at 141 pounds, even less than Ronda Rousey. So it was all hyped up. They finally got to the main fight, right? So as the fight is starting, okay, and they're doing all the, like, I think it's so funny how they do all the hype up, and they're all jumping around, and they're showing the celebs. Carmen Electra was there. There was all these celebs there or whatever. I literally took something to my kitchen and came back, and the fight was over. I'm like, did I miss it?
2: How many seconds was it again?
0: 17 seconds. That fight was 17 seconds long.
2: Okay, you know what? This reminds me, and I don't know, Frankie, if you remember, I think it was a Ronda Rousey fight as well. I remember we had planned this whole night to go to a bar, sit down. We had maybe 20, 30 people with us to watch a fight. It was done within maybe like 9 seconds, and I remember being like, I got out of bed and stayed up this late for this?
0: For a non-MMA people, that's how we feel. We're like, what? All this hype
1: was
0: for
1: this
0: what?
1: Free? Did you pay for this?
0: No, it was free. It was free on Netflix. Okay. They did show ads, and I will say that I paid for the non-ads, so that was kind of weird. it was the first MMA fight on Netflix. Jake Paul was there. I guess they're going against the UFC, but it was 17 seconds long. With that said, they did get two women who hadn't fought in a long time, who were older, who you normally wouldn't think would fight, so kudos to them. Gina Carano lost 100 pounds, but I was pretty disappointed.
1: What a positive spin you gave it, Gina. You're like, it sucks 17 seconds, but you know we had two women back in the ring, so that was good.
0: No, I do think so. I mean, they were trying to explain to me, she put her in an arm bar, and I guess that's why she had to tap out if she didn't want her arm to be broken.
2: Oh, geez.
0: Blah, blah, blah. So it was more skill, like on Ronda Rousey's part, that only, I don't know. I'm a new MMA person, okay? I don't know. All right. The Big Scoop is brought to you by San Diego County Credit Union. It's not Big Bang Banking. It's better.
1: Gina's on the BTS bandwagon, now the UFC bandwagon as well. Look at that.
0: If I could get this UFC, man. It's too brutal, dude. All the blood gushing out. I'm like, what am I watching right now?
1: Steve. All right, something we can all watch. No blood gushing. The Padres on the 26th. Tickets for you to see the Padres coming up in about 5 minutes. Channel 933.

0: It is the Gina the Latina and a Frankie V Morning Show. Just got word from Rockwell back in studio that the Padres game on the 26th is nearly sold out. Very few tickets left, but you're in for free. Padres versus the Phillies, if you can answer Gina's big scoop question.
1: So Kendall Jenner and Jacob Elordi were definitely canoodling. Where were they? Which island were they at?
0: All right. Gina mentioned that at 7:10 on the big scoop. 855-570-1933. Caller 9 answered that, and you're going to the Padres game for free from us here at Channel 933. Good luck.

0: It is the Gina and Frankie B Morning Show, Channel 933. Who's this?
1: This is Carla.
2: Carla.
0: Carla. Carla, where are you at right now?
1: I'm in San Diego.
2: Where in San Diego? What area?
1: I guess off of Market Street.
2: Okay, I got you. I got you. I got to visualize where you're at so I know who we're talking to.
1: Oh, okay. Close to your place downtown.
2: Okay, okay, okay. Have you checked up on it lately? Is it good? Thank you.
0: So we have... That's your funny. Padres tickets right down the street from Marcus Street's Petco Park. You're going on the 26th if you can answer Gina's Big Scoop question.
2: Kendall Jenner and Jacob Elordi were spotted out canoodling in which island?
1: Kauai.
2: You are correct.
0: Congratulations.
1: Thank you.
2: Dude, these tickets are almost sold out. It's for Patriotic Aloha Shirt Night. You know how we go crazy for those shirts, right?
0: Mm-hmm. Well, you got them, Carla. Okay, okay. Yeah. Hang on 2 seconds.
1: Thank
0: we'll get you all the details. Of course, coming up around 7:30, though, Gina, you did something that you said you were never going to do.
2: Well, okay, not never, but I said I was not going to do that this year. And I don't know why I commit to things like this. I don't know what comes out in me last minute that I'm like, yeah, I have to do it, but I did it.
0: Okay.
2: And you're in Boston right now, so you can't see me. But if you saw me, you would probably be like, that was probably a bad idea that you decided to do this.
0: I think I know what
2: you did.
3: Struggling.
2: Struggling. 7:30. This morning.
0: We'll find out what Gina did. Plus, we'll get you tickets to see Kesha. 7:30, be here. Channel 933.

0: Man, oh man. I did something that I said I was not going to do this year, and I was firm on it. However, something happened last night, and something took over me yesterday, and I just had to do it. And if you saw me, Frankie, because Frankie's in Boston right now, if you saw me, you would know that this probably wasn't the best decision.
1: That is Gina. My name is Frankie. We will find out what happened to Gina right now. By the way, at the end of Gina's little conversation here, we need a contestant to play the Monday Funday Game of the Week to win 4 tickets into Kesha, but that doesn't matter right now. Gina the Latina, what is going on with you on a Monday morning?
0: Oh my goodness. So, okay, I told you guys last week how I had got invited to play in the softball game at my stepson's little league for the moms. I played last year, remember? We had, it was the Real Housewives of Fletcher Hills, right? That's what our team name was. We play against another team of moms, and it's supposed to be like a great day of fun. It's a 45 minute, we play with one of those like bigger ball, like balls.
2: 16 inch softball.
0: 16 inch, and it's off. Okay. And so, you know, it's a day of fun, but we went all out last year. We got like uniforms. We had, Andrew was out there filming social media. It turned into a big thing. Now, the only problem that happened last year is that we were so focused on like making sure we had the right shots for social media doing this. We did not stretch out. We did not warm up. And I pulled my hamstring in the first inning of the game. Girl. And it was a bad pull. I mean, I had a trip to Puerto Vallarta right after. I had a bruise up and down my entire leg. It was bad, right, Frankie?
1: It was. Yeah. You said you're never going to do it again. I'm done. I'm done. One and done.
0: So this year came about, and I got a text a few weeks ago asking if I wanted to play. And I'm not going to lie. I was a little hesitant for a few reasons. I'm planning my parents' 50th wedding anniversary party this Saturday. So I knew I was going to be really busy, and I needed... yesterday to plan for that and prepare for stuff. But the main thing, honestly, I was afraid of is that I was going to get hurt again. Like, I was like, I do not have time to get hurt like that. That was a major, it put me out of pickleball. Like, I mean, I was out for like 6 weeks, dude. Yeah. I was like, I cannot do that, right? So I said, like, kind of count me down as a maybe. I sent the $10 for like the shirt, and they got hats and uniforms. And then as the week was going on, I noticed that we had a lot of players. We had like 15 players. So I was like, they don't need me, right? So I called the girl and I said, hey, like, I'm probably not going to play. Might be a last minute decision, whatever. I kind of took myself out of the game. Okay. So here comes Sunday yesterday. Fully had no intention of playing yesterday, but I was still in the group text. I wake up in the morning, I go play 2 hours of hardcore pickleball. I mean, like, I'm out there, right? So I'm beat up already from pickleball, right? And right when I got done from pickleball, I get a text from one of the girls, Maggie, from the Real Houses of Fletcher Hills. She's like, hey, are you coming to the game? And I was like, well, I wasn't planning to. And then I thought about it, and I sent the second follow-up text. I said, unless you feel like you need me to win, because last year we lost, okay? Unless you feel like you need me to win, nah, I'm good. Like, I'm not gonna go. And she responds right away, we need you to win.
2: That's your cue.
0: Because if you don't know the past, I was, I did play softball my entire life. I Imagine played in that. College, like, you know, whatever. So I look at my boyfriend, I was like, I gotta go. He's like, you cannot be serious right now. The game was like in 30 minutes. I was like, I gotta go. I literally just put my, like, whatever on, got in my car and drove over there, got there like 10 minutes before the game. And the first thing I did was, like, I was just running sprints and stretching because I was like, I am not getting hurt again. But I am not gonna lie, I was so afraid. And even right before the game, I felt like something pool or whatever, and I'm like, oh heck no. So I was playing kind of soft, and the girls kept running 50%, Gina, 50%. Don't bowl it. But you know me, I can't only do 50%.
1: No,
0: I
1: know,
0: I will say, I played, I had it in my mind, I was stressed out. We played, and the Real House of Fletcher Hills won. The best part is no injuries because we stretched out, we warmed up, we were focused this year.
2: Fire.
1: And how many hits did you get, Gina the Latina?
0: Oh, I think all the hits. I don't even know every time I went up. I think four.
1: Hey,
0: four.
1: All the hits.
0: I will say though, Frankie, playing pickleball and playing softball, I can barely walk this morning, okay? Aww. And it's not from injuries, it's from being old. My body is not meant for this. This was too much workout in one day. I mean, I was just dead yesterday. Hey. I feel okay today, not from injuries, but more like, oh my God, what is going on with my body?
1: But you were alive, you did it. Gina Martina was what was needed to win for the Fletcher Hills Housewives.
0: The Real Housewives of Fletcher Hills.
1: There it is, Gina Martina, good job.
0: Not just me, we had a lot of good players, but it was fun though. I'm glad I went.
1: I'm glad you're not injured.
0: Yeah.
1: You also, we talked about this before, you were what, second place runner up for for spelling bee in second grade?
0: Yeah, I was runner-up for the spelling bee in second grade.
1: So because of that, we would like to do a spelling bee right now on the Gina and Frankie Morning Show up against Gina. And we'll actually put Angie in the mix as well. We need a contestant.
0: You should see Angie's face, Frankie. She's like, what?
1: Oh, 1-9-3-3. On the line is 4 tickets into the Kesha concert. If you can beat Gina and Angie, who's thrown in the mix as well. 855-570-1933. Call the 9. You're a contestant. We'll play at 7:40. Channel 933. Good luck. I could

0: Don't forget that 8 a.m. hour is your designated hour for Disneyland tickets. So Disney tickets between 8 and 9. Gina Frankie, Channel 933. But on Mondays, we like to do the Monday Fun Day Game of the Week. We have our contestant Morgan in Lakeside on with us. Good morning, Morgan.
1: Good morning.
2: Good morning.
3: Hey.
0: So, Gina, remind us, in second grade again, you were what?
3: So, this is like highly over-exaggerating now,
2: clearly, because you can't say it with a straight face.
3: So, by the way, so because it's so they were going to choose one person to go to the actual spelling bee, okay, from our school. I was runner-up in my second grade class to go. But I didn't. Okay. So I was only
2: I
3: wasn't runner up at the actual spelling bee. But I would have been first place, I would have went to that national spelling bee on TV. I was that close.
0: Well, we're gonna test your spelling knowledge right now. There's spelling bee here on Channel 933. We'll start with you, Gina, since you were the runner up, second place, second grader. Your word to spell, and I'll use it in a sentence, is the word embarrass. Please don't embarrass yourself when you're out drinking in San Diego.
3: Oh, God.
0: Embarrass.
3: E M B. A-R-R-A-S-S.
0: Gina the Latina, you are correct.
3: Oh, thank you.
0: Wow.
3: Thank you.
0: Wow, it's the double R, double S at the end that normally gets people. Gina gets 1 point. We go to Angie.
2: Oh,
0: Angie,
2: gosh.
0: Were you a good speller back in second grade?
2: Look, I got out with the word government before, so that says a lot.
0: Angie, your first word in our spelling bee. You and your cars play along as well. Is the word necessary? It is necessary to bring your passport or real ID when flying, necessary.
2: N-E-C-C.
0: Hey, Marco, just hit that buzzer now.
2: Dang it, I meant to say S. My bad.
3: If S would not have been it, it's not two C's.
2: Oh.
0: Morgan and Lakeside, you can steal this point. Spell for us, necessary.
3: Oh, I helped her out.
1: N-E-C-E-S-S-A-R-Y.
0: Wow, without a hesitation, that
2: That's
0: is correct.
2: Crazy.
0: A point for Morgan.
3: There's only one R then? I thought there was two for some reason. Okay.
0: Morgan, to get your second point, final one of round one, your word, which I'll use in a sentence, is conscience.
3: Oh, God.
0: Your conscience told you to not cheat on your boyfriend over the weekend, and you listened to your conscience. Good job.
3: That's
0: conscience.
3: Tough. That's a tough one, Morgan.
1: Okay, C-O-N-C-I-O-U-S.
0: Hey, Rocco, hit that little buzzer real quick.
2: I think I know that one.
0: Gina the Latina. Conscience.
3: Conscience.
0: Steal this point. Let's go.
3: C-O-N-S-C-I-O-U-S.
0: You are. Rocco, hit that buzzer, please.
3: What did I mess up? C-O-N-S-C-I-O-U-S.
2: Let me try.
0: Angie, steal this final point. The final word in round number one.
2: I got this one.
0: Conscience.
2: C-O-N-S-C-I-E-N-C-E.
0: Angie, you are correct.
3: Okay, so I was hearing a different word. I was hearing conscious. Not conscience.
0: No, that's conscience. Her conscience.
2: Your conscience.
0: Told her not to cheat.
3: No. I was hearing conscious.
2: Like from the sea conscious?
3: I don't know. Like conscious, like you're conscious. Like I'm a conscious. I'm not like passed out. That's what I thought you were saying.
2: This is
3: your fault. You don't know how to speak, Frankie.
2: Oh, that is your fault, she says.
0: Angie and Morgan understood the challenge.
3: You said I spelled conscious right. Like, I am conscious. I'm awake. What was the sentence you used? Maybe I wasn't paying attention to your sentence.
0: No, you weren't. Her conscience told her not to cheat on her boyfriend over the weekend.
3: Yeah, conscience. C-O-N-S-C-I-O-U-S. No? Okay.
0: Rocco, hit that buzzer again. Everybody's
3: that's
0: got
3: your
0: one
3: thought.
0: Point.
3: I don't think that's the right sentence. What did you say?
0: Go
2: your conscience.
0: Round two.
3: Conscience.
0: Conscience. Conscience. Okay.
3: It is your fault, Frankie.
0: I apologize. Round two next.

0: She is mad.
1: Well, I have to say, Narissa, one of our big listeners, has said that my way of speaking may have made it difficult for Gina the Latina to pull them in. I'm just confused as to how Morgan and Lakeside and Angie.
0: Well, let me tell you how. We spent this whole song, that last Billie Eilish song, talking about this.
1: Okay.
0: Okay, so I heard conscious because you kept saying conscious. But what you were supposed to say is conscience, like conscience, right? But your sentence was correct, but you were saying the word. So they were listening to the sentence. I was listening to your word.
1: You know what, Gina? I'm going to give you the point.
0: It's okay. I won't take it. But we're both right and wrong.
2: Okay. Luckily, I don't know the difference between the words. So
1: here's what happens, okay? I'm broadcasting from Boston for a couple of days, and I feel like my Boston accent comes out when I'm back in Boston and messes everybody.
0: Like,
1: so I apologize.
0: Frankie, I literally said that during that last song. I said, it's his Boston accent that's coming out. He goes home for one weekend, and we can't understand how him at all anymore.
1: All right, okay. I'm Gina Frankie, Channel
0: 933. Why are we so competitive? This is why I was so playing this softball game yesterday, too. Jesus.
1: That's what we love about our show. You know what I'm saying? We fight to the end. Gina the Latina, you're up next. I'm going to say this nice and slow so I don't mess up. Your word and this spelling bee on a Monday morning is accommodate. The restaurants in Little Italy can normally accommodate large parties when given advance notice. Accommodate.
0: I will say I'm all thrown off now, so my spelling is not good. Like, I just am all thrown off. Accommodate. Is that two C's or one C? Oh my God. A C C O M O D A T E. Accommodate.
1: That is incorrect.
0: See, I'm thrown off, man. My game's off.
1: Angie,
2: give it to Morgan.
0: Okay.
2: Accommodate. Can you use it in a sentence, please?
1: Oh, you did. You did. Can normally accommodate large parties, but you got to give them advance notice.
2: Okay. A C C O M A D A T.
1: Already done. Already done.
0: Dang. I think it's one
1: Thank
0: C,
1: you.
0: Bro.
1: No, it's two C's. Morgan and Lakeside, would you like to steal this point?
0: Two M's?
3: Yes.
1: Let's go. Accommodate.
3: A-C-C-O-M-M-O-D-A-T-E.
0: You go, Morgan.
1: Double
0: you go,
1: M that
0: Morgan.
1: Got you, Gina. Good job, Morgan.
0: Morgan,
1: you
0: were probably first place in the second
1: Over to Angie. Oh, Angie, maintenance. Regular car maintenance can help save issues on your road trips this summer. Maintenance.
2: Okay. M-A-T-E-N.
1: Hit that buzzer, Rockwell. Over to Morgan.
2: Oh, dang it.
1: Maintenance. Could you steal this point, please?
2: M-A-T.
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2: Dang, you're so
0: correct. Hey, Morgan, the way, we're trusting you that you're not Googling it by the time it comes to you.
2: Right.
3: I'm Googling. I'm driving.
0: Okay, because... we can see each other not Googling it, but we're trust you.
1: Morgan, let's go. Okay. Let's finish strong. You. The final one goes to you. The word is guarantee. I guarantee if you get this correct, Morgan, you are our winner for these Kesha tickets. Guarantee.
3: G-U-A-R-A-N-T-E-E. Guarantee.
1: You are correct.
0: Yay!
1: What do you do for a living? What is your career? An English teacher?
3: I'm a first grade teacher.
2: Girl, you gotta know how to spell it. Yes.
3: Also, I do know how to spell conscience, but I was also hearing conscious.
0: Conscious. Oh, but you heard it in the sentence, right? That's how you knew how to spell
3: I
0: it, right?
3: I did, but there was like a little bit of like, I don't know.
0: His Boston
1: I feel
0: like I'm
1: accent. Scolded by
0: His
1: a
0: Boston accent,
1: right?
0: It was kind of confusing.
1: Morgan, you got tickets to see Kesha. Congratulations. You're welcome.
0: Frankie, I have a question.
1: I'll stop the song. Yeah, tell me the next question.
0: Why does your Boston accent come out two times when you go home, but also early in the morning sometimes when you hear the radio station, you start mumbling? I'm like, what? I feel like you're speaking a different language.
1: It's actually three times.
0: What?
1: When I'm drunk.
0: Oh, yeah.
1: Hey! That's the worst.
0: Oh, man, something debuted on Friday and everybody is so excited about it. We were not invited for some reason, but it's all good.

0: so many text messages on Friday from my media friends saying, hey, are you going to the drone show? Are you going to? No, I did not get invited. However, it did look really cool.
1: Yeah.
0: There was drone sharks and whales in the sky. I think it looked really, really crazy and really, really cool. So that will be there in replace of the fireworks show. You know, they got rid of it for many reasons, but now it's a drone show. Speaking of SeaWorlds, they debuted their Sea Otter Live Cam. And I really feel like they got the idea from the monkey. What was his name?
1: Punch the monkey, right?
0: Yeah. But SeaWorld is now allowing the public to get up close and personal with one of the most charismatic and cute animals, is what they say, sea otters. So the Sea Otter Live Cam is live now, and it streams it daily from 10 a.m. to 4 p.m. You'll be able to watch the resident otters, Coco, Mocha, Chili, Bennett, and Jane, as they eat, take ice baths, and interact with each other.
1: So cute.
2: Love that.
0: Did you know that McDonald's has secret menu items like secret fries? Did you know you can get a whole basket of fries for $3.99, like a huge basket?
1: It's crazy.
0: What do you do? You just say, oh, I want a basket of fries?
1: Yeah. And then, so I don't know how they put the little tray together, but they put it together, and you could, it's kind of maybe like two large things of fries.
0: Yeah, you could get that. You can also order an 8-pound bag of ice from McDonald's at the drive-thru for $2. That is true, too?
1: Yeah, we used to always get those before the cookouts.
0: What? Yep. I didn't even. And McDonald's sells cakes for $10.
1: Yeah.
0: And they've been doing this for a long time. They just don't publicize it. That's crazy.
1: Yeah, it's an if you know, you know kind of thing.
0: Yeah. This one celeb is ripped right now, and fans cannot believe the transformation.
2: Those abs are popping. Details as to who that is coming up at 8:10 with Gina's Big Scoop. We do have your Disneyland tickets between 8 and 9 when that sounder goes off, and 1,000 bucks coming for you next.
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1: Details right now. 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I do want to remind you, this is a designated Disney hour, which means that Disney Sounder will play before 9 a.m. when you hear it. The 93rd caller will get those tickets in to Disneyland.
0: Shakira had a huge victory in court, okay? She has been battling with Spain, the country, for years.
2: Country.
0: Yeah, pretty much. Yeah. For years now over tax fraud, okay? So if you remember, she was married to a guy who lived in Spain, and they lived in Spain, okay? And Spain filed a lawsuit where the tax, like, it would be like the IRS over there, filed a lawsuit against Shakira saying she didn't pay the right amount of taxes in Spain when she lived there with her husband. I mean, they were accusing her of having fake companies, like shell accounts to hide money. I mean, they were, it was pretty extensive. It wasn't just like, hey,
3: I remember,
0: you forgot to pay taxes. No. Now, they said that, so in Spain, if you live there for 183 days, you qualify as a tax resident, okay?
1: Got it.
0: So they were trying to say that she lived there and she didn't pay taxes in that country. However, in 2011, the year she was being accused of, she was on a massive world tour performing 120 concerts across 37 countries. So she wasn't there that much, right? So the court finally ruled. This has been going on for 8 years, I think. They say they could not prove that she was there. Therefore, Spain's tax agency had to return 60 million euros to Shakira, plus interest and legal fees, okay? Shakira's camp called this the ultimate victory. She said this, there was never any fraud. After more than 8 years of enduring brutal public targeting, orchestrated campaigns to destroy my reputation, and sleepless nights that ultimately impacted my health, the National High Court has finally set the record straight, and they are paying for it.
3: Good
0: Big
3: for
0: time.
3: Her.
0: Yeah.
1: And more than the money, it's what she said. It's like the stress and aggravation, and her name got dragged through this as well, as if she was doing something wrong. So that's cool that she won.
0: Yeah, I was trying to see how much 60 million euros to U.S. dollars is. Oh, I don't know. A lot of money. It's more. 1 euro equals $1.16. So, more than $60 million that day. Okay. So fans are freaking out right now because Kevin Jonas, you know, there's Nick Jonas, Joe Jonas, Kevin Jonas. He always gets like slack for not being like the hottest one or whatever. You know, he's a nice guy, by the way. Okay. Anyways, he is ripped now. Okay. And fans are shocked at his dramatic fitness transformation. Sorry. He showed off his new physique in a shirtless gym video, and his wife, Danielle, actually was. So he dropped a new song on Friday. It's called Little Things. And then he showed his new body too. And so his wife posted this. She said, "Little Things out now. And apparently, so are the abs."
3: That's funny.
0: So what do you think? Are you looking at the picture, Frankie?
1: Yeah, I'm looking at, you know, credit to him. I'm a straight male, but I'll say he looks very good. I give him credit and feel as though he has come around. And I do like what you said. He's always the one that gets the slack for not being the cute Jonas brother. I think he has now proven to the world he, too, is as sexy as his brothers.
0: What is a straight nail? You said I'm not a straight nail, or I am a straight nail?
1: A straight male. That's a straight male. I'm saying, you know.
0: Oh, straight male. I thought you said nail. Yeah. I'm like, what is a straight nail? It's a straight male. Okay. His song, though, Little Things, is about his wife. They've been together for a long time. They met at a beach, like on family vacation.
3: That's
0: like
3: crazy,
0: their story.
3: Right?
0: Yeah. I watched the reality show when they had one. He said, this song is about all the small moments that mean the most. Danielle Jonas, as his wife, thank you for being my person through all of it. I really like her.
1: And I love that he's doing solo music as well, because that was the other joke, that he can't sing. This is his second, I think, solo single that he dropped.
0: I can sing and I can look good.
3: Yes.
0: The Big Scoop is brought to you by San Diego County Credit Union. It's not Big Bang Banking. It's better.
1: I could be a straight nail, too, if you want that.
0: I thought you said straight nail. I was like, is that like a new thing? What's a straight nail?

0: So the Channel 933 Disney Sounder inside this designated hour will happen before 9 a.m. We promised. Gina, Frankie, Channel 933. Did you see Chino's at Disneyland? Did you see that popcorn bucket he posted?
1: Yeah, it looks really cool. It's all lit up.
0: What is that thing?
1: It's Mickey ears, and then the popcorn is filled. It's for the 70th anniversary. It's blue, and then it lights up. It looks, it's like half his body. It's huge.
2: It changes colors, too.
1: Oh, my God, so cute.
0: Do you get, like, free refills on the popcorn on that thing?
1: I don't know. You have to ask Chino. I didn't get invited.
0: No, okay. He's broadcasting there this afternoon.
1: Everybody else was there
2: today.
1: I mean, people from Star were there. Our bosses were there. Everybody was there except for us. So I wouldn't know, but we can text them and ask them.
2: Yeah, we should ask.
0: Group text. How does that popcorn taste? You're winning Disneyland tickets, though. Before 9 a.m., the Disney Sounder will go off. Call the 93 when you hear it. Get some tickets into Disney.
3: They say the holy water's watered down, and this town's lost its faith. Our colors will fade eventually. So if our time is running out, day after day, we'll make the mundane a masterpiece. Oh my, oh my love, I take one look at you, you're taking me

0: dad and you was so excited for this one thing on Friday, Frankie. Like, so excited. But it's something happened. It went downhill because she looks defeated this morning.
1: Man, what happened to Angie over the weekend? We found her together in about 3 minutes on Channel 933. And we promise the Disney Sounder inside this designated Disney hour will happen before 9 a.m. Find out what happened to Angie next.

0: Angie was so excited for this one thing, and I have no clue what happened, but she looks like she got destroyed. Like, and this was supposed to be something that makes you feel good, Frankie.
1: And I'm in Boston right now, and so I can't see what Angie looks like, but from the tone of your voice, I'm excited to hear this story. Gina Frankie, Channel 933. A lot of people trying to win Disneyland tickets. Those are coming up, we promise, before 9 a.m. when that Disney sounder does go off.
0: Okay, Edgy, I only know the beginning part of this, so let's start from the beginning.
2: Okay, I still feel like I'm traumatized, but one thing about me, I'm always trying to do the finer things in life, but on a budget, you know? Okay. I mean, I feel like we're all kind of like that nowadays, right? Well, I went on Groupon, and I went to find a massage because I was in a little pain. And I'm like, you know what? I need to treat myself and feel better. So let me go on Groupon.
0: And so let me tell you, Frankie, on Friday, she's like, oh my God, I found this massage on Groupon. And I'm like, red flag number one.
2: I know, I was like, Gina, you don't know what you're talking about.
0: And I was like, good luck. I told her, I literally said, good luck. Okay. Because like, she's just like, we're random. You know, I don't know. There's some things you can buy at Groupon, some things I don't know. But anyways, keep going.
2: I definitely played massage roulette because I just picked a place that looked good. And it was $50 for a 60-minute massage with hot stones.
0: Red flag again. Red flag again. If it's too good to be true, it probably is. But okay, keep going.
2: Right. So I get to this place. I park my car and I walk in. And, you know, the aesthetic was a little off from what I'm used to.
0: But what do you mean?
2: It was a little dull in there. It was very dark. There were no lights on or anything. Just the lights that were coming in through the doorway.
0: Oh,
2: and
0: no.
2: I was like, you know what? Maybe that's just how they are. So I let that go. I look in front of me and I see a fish tank full of fish. And it was not only full of fish, it was full of algae. And honestly, that should have been my first red flag. Because if you can't take care of your fish, what makes me think you're going to take care of me back there?
0: I thought you were going to say they're dead fish. They're alive.
2: Most of them were swimming.
0: Okay,
2: I think.
0: Okay. Oh my God. Okay.
2: So I'm like, whatever. They come up to me and they're like, oh, do you have an appointment? And I was like, yeah, I called yesterday. I made an appointment. Okay, cool. And I show them my Groupon. They kind of got mad that I was using a Groupon. Oh, why'd you buy that? I was like, I don't know, because you guys were on there. So I just got the Groupon. Okay, next time, don't do that. Just pay in store. I was like, okay, I got you.
0: Pay in store? You can't even give me the same $50?
2: I know. Okay, I don't know. Anyway, okay, cool.
0: I scolded you.
2: So they were like, go to room eight. And I'm like, okay. And I go back and I go to room eight. And
1: wait, are they speaking in that kind of voice to you? Because I feel like you're supposed to be like under a chill mode when you're going to a massage.
2: It was not chill. It was a little hostile. But again, you know, it's fine. Again, so I go to room eight. And now I'm given no directions and I'm standing there and I'm like, am I supposed to get like my clothes off or whatever? But the thing is, this room was connected to another room and the door was open in between. So I was like, am I supposed to go to the back of room eight, the front? And so I closed the door because nobody's coming to me. It's been like 10 minutes and I closed the door. The only thing is with this door, it doesn't lock. So I was so nervous that somebody was going to walk in on me. Whatever. Anyways, I start to get undressed. And I lay down and I see this mirror and I'm like, let me go check this mirror out. You can see into the other room from that mirror. I was like, something is not right.
0: Which means they could see into your room.
2: Yes. Nobody was in there. It was
0: this
2: dark.
0: This sounds like a shade. You know what kind of massage I'm talking about.
2: So I'm already nervous and I was like, it can't be that bad. So I'm laying down and the guy
0: and
2: comes
0: you're naked?
2: Over. I had my bra on and my panties.
0: And a guy?
2: Yeah. Oh, at this point, God. I had my bra and panties on. And the guy was like, no, you have to take your bra off. And I was like, oh, okay. So I take it off.
0: Oh, my God.
2: Okay.
0: I don't know.
2: I can't.
0: Yes. Take my $50. I'm out. Bye. Yeah.
2: So whatever. Everything's going good. And he starts massaging me. Now, one thing about me is I have very sensitive skin and I don't do the hard massages. So I was like, hey, can you go a little lighter? And he's like, yeah. And he proceeds to just do the massage normal. I think it was 8 times that I asked him to go softer. And he's going harder and harder. And at this point, I'm crying because it's hurting so bad.
0: You're
2: but I'm
0: crying?
2: When I tell you, Gina, I swear I'm not exaggerating. I felt like he was just standing on my back or kneading his elbows into my back. And it hurt so bad. And I tell him, I was like, it's hurting. He's like, okay. Keeps going. In the middle of my massage, somebody knocks on the door, grabs him out. He's gone for like 2 minutes. And all of a sudden, I'm just laying there. He left the door open. So now I'm laying there under the covers. And I mean, I did have a sheet on me, but I'm still laying there basically naked. And I'm just freaking out because I'm like, who's going to come back and finish this? So somebody comes back and finishes my massage.
0: Someone else?
2: So somebody else, they get on top of me, straddle my back.
0: Is it a guy or a girl?
2: At this point, I thought it was the same guy. I didn't know it was somebody different. Starts kneading me again. And I was like, this is not comfortable. And I am counting down the minutes. There has never been a massage where I was like, when is this going to be over? And so at the end, they put these hot stones on me, right?
0: Oh, yeah, the hot stones. That's what we got with the we paid for, huh?
2: Right. I was like, you know what? This is going to feel so good. No, they were so, so hot that I felt like I was getting branded.
0: Oh, my God.
2: I'm not exaggerating. And nothing about this felt good. And then finally, this girl starts stretching me out. And I was like, my arm does not go like that. I don't know what she was twisting me like a pretzel. I felt like, you know, when you do a little ribbon on a present and you're just like tying it all up. She was putting my legs back and all these things, making me do like Superman. And I was like, girl, my limbs.
0: Angie, this is the problem. I know Frankie will agree with me.
1: Yeah.
0: Why did you stay throughout? What? And you said, you know what? Why could you stand up and be like, I'm out? Like no, why I'm gonna endure all this pain after I told them a million times. Like, what made you continue to stay there?
2: I think I just wanted to get my money's worth.
0: Oh,
2: I don't
0: my
2: know.
0: God. Well,
1: here's why Angie stayed there. Why? Because it's stories like this that make for entertainment for our listeners. Oh, okay. Had she walked out, there'd be no entertainment on a Monday morning. Oh, okay. But she stayed, so Angie, you did it for the better good of our show, so thank you.
2: My pain is your gain. You're welcome.
0: I can't.
1: Well, Angie was getting a terrible massage. I nearly caused my plane yesterday to not fly from San Diego to Boston minutes before takeoff.
0: I believe you.
1: I said something that almost caused the plane to not take off. I'll let you know what I said next.

0: So I was that guy on the plane that almost caused for it to not take off on time, and I was embarrassed yesterday. It is Gina Frankie. We promise your Disneyland tickets coming up in the next 10 minutes when that Disney sounder goes off. But yeah, I'm in Boston right now working from the iHeart Studios here for a few days. So obviously to get to Boston from San Diego, you got to get on a plane. And I took the red eye out on Saturday until Sunday. So it leaves at about 9:30 or so. And I kind of like that flight because you get on that plane and you fall asleep. You fly for 5 to 6 hours. You wake up and you're at your destination. You get the full day. So I enjoy the red eye. And I was walking onto the plane and I had booked this ticket. And as I was walking onto the plane, I thought that I was somebody special because all of a sudden they brought me to my row, Gina. And as I sat there, I was right in the front of the plane. Normally I'm on the way back of the plane, but I was up towards the front of the plane and there was extra leg space there. So I'm like, man, I hit the jackpot. I chose the right seat. I did the right thing because I got to sit towards the front with all that leg space. And as I'm sitting there relaxing, I fell asleep because I was tired. It was a red eye and this was before the plane had taken off. And all of a sudden I felt that tap on my shoulder. To wake up. So I'm waking up. I'm like, who's waking me up? It was the steward. And he's like, he looked at me and the four others in my row and said, can I get your attention for a minute? I'm like, of course. Yeah. You know, but I'm half asleep and I'm looking at him. He stops and says, you all understand which row you're sitting in. And I was at that point, I realized I was in the exit row. Have you ever sat in an exit row before on a plane?
1: Yes, but you have a high responsibility there, and you have to pay attention.
2: Yes.
0: 100%. And this is where I started. You know, again, I'm half asleep. I had a couple of drinks at the bar. I'm not going to lie. And,
1: what?
0: And I'm sitting, sitting there in my seat. And all of a sudden, he says, I need you all to verbally commit to the fact you'll be able to save lives if needed if this plane has any unforeseen issues.
1: Worst person to put there, Frankie.
3: Oh, my gosh.
0: I'm absolutely worst
1: person. He has no saving, no one's life.
0: No, and the whole plane is booked at this point. I look behind me to see if there's any seats behind me. I'm like, you know what? Maybe I can swap out with a dude over there. Nowhere to sit. I didn't think anybody was going to want to have my responsibility. So he starts to the left of me, to the lady. Ma'am, may I get a yes out of you if you're able to help if it goes down? Yes. To the next lady, yes. To the next guy, yes. And it comes to me. Sir, are you able, if at any point in time there's issues on this plane, to help everybody on this plane with that exit seat? And it was at that point in time, because I'm half asleep, I said, what does that exactly entail? Because I don't know what that means. Like, when you say I need to help, is it like
1: Frankie,
0: I got to wait on the plane and everybody else goes off before I do?
1: How many times
0: like, I don't know what it means.
1: Wait, who says no to that? Everyone just says
2: even, no.
1: Even if that's not going to happen, you just say, yes, I will, and then pray.
0: Question. I did, and then pray. But I was wondering, what does that actually entail? I don't think anybody ever asked. Everybody says yes. You know, screw them for saying yes. You don't even know what you're going to be doing. Of course I can save people. You know what you're doing. At least I asked the question.
1: Okay,
0: and the guy looks at me and he goes, sir, you'll have to help everybody off in the unforeseen reason something goes wrong. Here's the exit doors you'll have to open. And I'm sitting here thinking, I'm like, I'm not positive I can do that. So cause I was half asleep and I was tired. So at that point in time, he gets that little thing in his ear and goes, three are okay. This one man is not. So now a second steward comes over and they ask me the same questions again. I'm like, understand for me, I'm just confused. As this is my first time in this exit row. I've never sat here before. I normally sit in the way back, but I thought I needed more leg room. And he says, I'll ask you one more time, sir, so this plane can take off. If in any foreseen reason there's a need for you to help with the exit row, can you do it? Yes or no? And I complied. I said, yes, sir. I'll make sure to make this happen.
1: Thank you. Yeah. Thank you.
0: But now I know. And I didn't realize. I've never in my life done that. But yes, two things I realized. One, don't book an exit row. And two, don't ask questions. Just say yes.
1: Why can't you just say yes? I'm going to man up. And if something happens, I'm going to be the hero. I am going to be Batman, Superman, I don't know, Captain America, and save this plane.
0: I just want to be Frankie Bean, fall asleep, and get to Boston.
1: Oh, my gosh.
0: Okay, that's my story. News that matters next with Gina.
1: Oh, man. Something really cool here is happening in San Diego on Friday, and we got a sneak peek this weekend.

0: Lots of big things happened in San Diego this week and starting today.
1: All right, we got details right now. Side news that matters. And we promise in the next 3 minutes, hang for 3 minutes, you're winning Disneyland tickets. The sounder going off in 3 minutes. Gina Frankie, Channel 933.
0: So it looks like we're going to have a sharky summer. Okay. So experts predict.

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5: San Diego weather today: cloudy, gradually becoming mostly sunny, high near 69 along the coastline. Southwest winds doing about 5 to 10 miles an hour on us right now. Currently downtown, overcast, 63 degrees.
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0: So we've been trying to figure out why this one celeb has been running marathons, and we finally figured out why, and the reason is hilarious and impressive at the same time.
1: Details inside Gina's Big Scoop coming up in about 2 minutes. It is Gina, Frankie, got Vidi in Chula Vista. Good morning.
2: Hi, good morning.
0: Oh, I love how excited you are, Vidi.
1: Hey, Vidi, what did you hear go off? What did you hear? What little sounder did you hear?
2: The Disneyland thing, whatever it's called.
0: Disneyland sounder of the day.
1: And you won. Okay, the
2: Disneyland sounder.
0: Yay, you won. Who are you talking
2: to? Thank you so much. My daughter, she's 5. I'm dropping her off at school.
0: Oh my God, she's probably so excited to go to Disneyland.
1: Tell her friends.
2: Are you excited? She gets quiet. It was my birthday yesterday, so I'm super excited.
0: Oh, happy birthday.
1: Happy birthday, and you got 4 tickets in.
2: Thank you so
1: hang on
2: much.
1: 2 seconds, awesome. Of course. So we're going to get all your details. Your next chance at Disneyland tickets will happen in the 4 p.m. hour, Chino. Then again, tomorrow morning in that 8 a.m. hour. Shout out to Vidi and Chula Vista and all of our winners so far. It continues at 4, and winning does continue next with Gina's Big Scoop. You're getting 4 tickets in to see Kesha.

0: So we've been trying to figure out why this one celeb has been running marathons, and now we figured out why, and it is hilarious and impressive all at the same time.
1: Love this. Details right now inside Gina's Big Scoop. It is Gina Frankie on a Monday. Channel 933 at the very end. We actually got tickets in to see Kesha. She's going to be the Chula Vista Amphitheater on Saturday. You'll get 4 tickets in at the end of this.
0: So Drake dropped his new album last week. Actually, 3 albums, right? Mm-hmm. On the 3 albums, he disses Kendrick Lamar, LeBron James. Angie, did you get to listen to more of his album?
2: I did, and I also heard that he dissed Rihanna and ASAP Rocky.
0: What?
2: Yeah, he said to her, or he said in the song, basically, oh, your girl didn't post your single, where's she at? Or something. I know!
0: I hate her, man. So of the 43 songs, how many songs have we got through now?
2: Probably only like 20-something.
0: Frankie, did you listen to it at all?
1: Yeah, I listened to a couple of songs. I will say this much. I don't know how many of them are quote-unquote like radio-sounding songs, mm-hmm. but he can flow. Like, if you listen to his lyrics, they almost sound like freestyles a little bit, where he's just kind of going off the dome, off the head. I can't say I love it, but I also can't hate on it because I do think he's got a lot of skill. Is it my favorite 3 albums he's ever put out? Absolutely not. But the few songs I've listened to, there's
0: are you saying he's like Jay-Z? Because Jay-Z is known to do that.
1: Yeah, it kind of sounds like that old school, how Jay-Z was back in the day, where you just kind of like flow, but you don't really have a major hook to the song. I kind of feel like a lot of those songs are like
0: so
1: that.
0: He disses Kendrick Lamar, mm-hmm. LeBron James, apparently Rihanna, and ASAP Rocky. However, he does give some shout-outs, including to the guys at BTS, okay? So V and J-Hope for BTS posted video of themselves vibing out to Drake's song Make Them Cry, specifically the part where he shouts them out. Take a listen.
3: The skies are gray in Toronto, they not a golden color. I'm feeling like BTS, cause it took the whole career for me to be so discovered.
0: Oh, okay.
2: What does that mean?
0: BTS cause it took my whole career to be discovered. I don't really know.
1: Yeah. He says soul discovered, so they're discovering soul Korea. I don't know. He's doing some wordplay there.
0: I don't know. I think he was smoking a little bit when he came over that line. I don't know, but they got a shot. I wouldn't care if they shot him out. Whatever you mean, that's fine. Fans are now figuring out why Harry Styles has been running so much. If you remember, we actually talked about it a lot on the show because he's been running marathons. Yeah. He's secretly been running marathons, and we're like, why is he like training so much? Not that it's bad, but it was like a sudden passion out, like that came out of nowhere. Well, now we know. Have you seen the stage on his Together tour?
1: No.
0: People are calling it the most insane stage ever. It is massive. It looks, to me, it looks like a track, like a racing track, a car track.
2: Yes.
0: And it goes around and it's all lit up, but it is huge. And in the videos of Harry Styles and his shows, he is running laps around that stage. I mean, right at the beginning, he runs around the stage to thank the crowd at the start of the concert. The entire thing, that's like, it looks bigger than a football field to me.
2: Yeah, and it's not even flat. Some of it has little hills.
0: And he's just running around, jogging. It literally looks like from like that Grand Prix, whatever, like a race course. And he's just running it. So that is why I believe that he was training for marathons. One person said, no wonder Harry Styles has been running so much. He's been training for this giant stage.
1: Well, he's doing it for the fans, for the listeners. He wants to make sure that they have the greatest experience at his show.
0: I think people forget how in shape these artists have to be, because not only is he doing running, like they're singing, they're doing choreography, they're like adrenaline. That is insane. That life is not for me. I play one softball game and I get hurt. The Big Scoop is brought to you by San Diego County Credit Union. It's not Big Bang Banking. It's better.
1: Maybe we should start running marathons, Gina. You're planning for
0: those. I'll leave that for Harry Styles.
1: Okay, perfect. We'll take softball. Kesha coming to town on Saturday. 4 tickets to see Kesha. Yours at 9:20. Channel 9.

0: Sun Jikane, what's Khalifa? We're at the Chula Vista Amphitheater last night. Gina Frankie, Channel 933. Up next is Kesha. This Saturday is going to be a huge party, and you are in for free. 4 tickets to see Kesha if you're color 9 and can answer Gina's Big Scoop question.
1: Okay, so Drake dissed a lot of people on his latest album, but he also gave someone a shout-out. Who was that?
0: 855-570-1933. Easy question on a Monday. Color 9, answer correctly. And you'll get a 4-pack of tickets in to see Kesha this Saturday at the Chula Vista Amphitheater. We're Channel 933. Good luck.

0: did something yesterday that I promised I wouldn't do, and now I am paying for it this morning.
1: But I am proud of you, Gina, for doing what you did.
0: Thank you.
1: Of course. So, by the way, that is next. Give us like 3 minutes. 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
1: Oh my goodness. So, okay, I told you guys last week how I had got invited to play in the softball game at my stepson's Little League for the moms. I played last year, remember? We had, it was the Real Housewives of Fletcher Hills, right? That's what our team name was. We play against another team of moms, and it's supposed to be like a great day of fun. It's a 45 minute, we play with one of those like bigger ball, like balls.
2: 16 inch softball.
1: 16 inch, and it's soft. And so, you know, it's a day of fun, but we went all out last year. We got like uniforms, we had, Andrew was out there filming social media. It turned into a big thing. Now, the only problem that happened last year is that we were so focused on like making sure we had the right shots for social media doing this. We did not stretch out. We did not warm up. And I pulled my hamstring in the first inning of the game. Girl. And it was a bad pull. I mean, I had a trip to Puerto Vallarta right after. I had a bruise up and down my entire leg. It was bad, right, Frankie?
0: It was. Yeah. You said you're never going to do it again. I'm done. I'm done. One and done.
1: So this year came about, and I got a text a few weeks ago asking if I wanted to play. And I'm not going to lie. I was a little hesitant for a few reasons. I'm planning my parents' 50th wedding anniversary party this Saturday. So I knew I was going to be really busy, and I needed, yesterday to plan for that and prepare for stuff. But the main thing, honestly, I was afraid of is that I was going to get hurt again. Like, I was like, I do not have time to get hurt like that. That was a major, it put me out of pickleball. Like, I mean, I was out for like 6 weeks, dude. Yeah. I was like, I cannot do that, right? So I said, like, kind of count me down as a maybe. I sent the $10 for like the shirt, and they got hats and uniforms. And then as the week was going on, I noticed that we had a lot of players. We had like 15 players. So I was like, they don't need me, right? So I called the girl and I said, hey, like, I'm probably not going to play. Might be a last minute decision, whatever. I kind of took myself out of the game. Okay. So here comes Sunday yesterday. Fully had no intention of playing yesterday, but I was still in the group text. I wake up in the morning, I go play 2 hours of hardcore pickleball. I mean, like, I'm out there, right? So I'm beat up already from pickleball, right? And right when I got done from pickleball, I get a text from one of the girls, Maggie, from the Real Houses of Fletcher Hills. She's like, hey, are you coming to the game? And I was like, well, I wasn't planning to. And then I thought about it, and I sent the second follow-up text. I said, unless you feel like you need me to win, because last year we lost, okay? Unless you feel like you need me to win, nah, I'm good. Like, I'm not gonna go. And she responds right away, we need you to win.
2: That's your
1: cue. Because if you don't know the past, I did play softball my entire life. I played in college, like, you know, whatever. So I look at my boyfriend, I was like, I gotta go. He's like, you cannot be serious right now. The game was like in 30 minutes. I was like, I gotta go. I literally just put my like whatever on, got in my car and drove over there. Got there like 10 minutes before the game. The first thing I did was like, I was just running sprints and stretching because I was like, I am not getting hurt again. But I am not going to lie. I was so afraid. And even right before the game, I felt like something pull or whatever. And I'm like, oh, heck no. So I was playing kind of soft, and the girls kept running 50%, Gina, 50%. Don't bowl it. But you know me, I can't only do 50%.
2: No,
1: I
2: know,
1: man. I will say I played. I had it in my mind. I was stressed out. We played, and the Real House of Fletcher Hills won.
2: Yay! Let's go.
1: And the best part is no injuries because we stretched out. We warmed up. We were focused this year.
2: Fire.
0: And how many hits did you get, Gina the Latina?
1: Oh, I think all the hits. I don't even know every time I went up. I think four. I will say, though, Frankie, playing pickleball and playing softball, I can barely walk this morning, okay? And it's not from injuries, it's from being old. Like my body is not meant for this. This was too much workout in one day. I mean, I was just dead yesterday. I feel okay today, not from injuries, but more like, oh my God, what is going on with my body?
0: But you were alive, you did it. Gina Martina was what was needed to win for the Fletcher Hills Housewives.
1: The Real Housewives of Fletcher Hills.
0: There it is. Gina Martina, good job.
1: Not just me, we had a lot of good players, but it was fun though. I'm glad I went.

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2: 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Happy Monday. I just had the craziest weekend in Vegas. Probably not okay today, but ride with me. All right. Buenos dias. All right. Let's set it off with Sabrina Carpenter right here. By the way, you can see it all on my Instagram at Radio Suzette. Here's House Tour.

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1: All right, speaking of new music, we got to talk about Drake's 3 albums that he dropped on Friday. Yeah, we're going to get into that coming up here next. I'll tell you what I think, okay? The latest from Teddy Swims. Happy Monday. This right here is Mr. Know-It-All. She left.

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So did you listen to all three of Drake's albums? At first, I was like, this sounds like a bag of mixed emotions. It's Channel 933. Now, I kind of agree with what people are saying, that Habib T is for like the girls, Iceman is for the bars, and Maid of Honor is for the clubs. Well, how do you feel about it? Is there an album you like the most? Is there a song you're rocking with? Let me know. It's Channel 933.

0: Hey, girly pop, congratulations. You happen to be our $1,000 winner this hour.
1: Really? Oh, that's awesome.
0: You got your bills paid, girlfriend. Thank you so much for having us on. Where do you usually listen to Channel 933?
1: Usually in the car. I do a lot of driving.
0: Nice. Okay, what are you going to use this money for?
1: Actually, my car needs some repair, so I'm going to use it to repair my car.
0: Yes. All right. Well, I'm glad you won. Thank you so much for having us on. Another keyword is coming up at 11.
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1: All right, we are still getting you $1,000 every hour. 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

Apparently, a lot of people say they need a break right now, but many aren't taking one because they actually feel guilty relaxing. 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Why are we like this, though? Honestly, it's Channel 933, so try to relax today if you can, okay? 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
1: Do you feel like when it comes to the afternoon, you sometimes just have no energy? I might have the solution for you. Hold on, we're going to talk next. Okay, let's keep it moving. It's Olivia Rodrigo right now. This is Drop Dead. All right.

what Taylor Swift has to do to keep her wedding private, like no save the dates at all. 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

So this is the last week. You can win $1,000 right here on Channel 933. And the nationwide keyword to win this grand, I'm going to give it to you coming up next. Hold on. Don't go anywhere.

0: So SZA right there is apparently going to be part of the Cocomelon movie. I didn't know they were making a movie. It's Channel 933. She's also going to be working with Vans. She's got a lot going on right now, for sure. We got Taylor Swift, Sabrina Carpenter, some Justin Bieber, and Zara Larsson coming up this hour. Hold on.
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Appreciate you hanging out. 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

So we still have your chance to win a 4-pack of tickets to Disney California Adventure Park or Disneyland Park for their 70th celebration. So I'm going to give you the details on how to win coming up next on Channel 933. Here's Yukon.

time at Disneyland and Disney California Adventure Park, and that's what we're trying to do for you right here on Channel 93.3. I would say it's a good balance of getting my steps in and eating everything in sight. Here's Olivia Rodrigo.

Channel 93, San Diego's number one hit music station. We are out here broadcasting live from the happiest place on earth. We are at actually a secret location inside the Disneyland Resort. I'll leave it at that. But today, all afternoon, we're going to be talking to some amazing people here that make, you know, the magic happen at Disneyland. And this afternoon, we're going to get you hooked up. Four-pack of one-day, one-park tickets for Disneyland or Disney California Adventure Park. Make sure you got it locked in, okay? And you don't miss out. That Disney Sounder is going to happen. I cannot tell you the amount of fun that I have been involved with today and the past couple days. We've been here since Saturday morning. And you know how, like, you are at Disney.

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0: Channel 93, San Diego's number one hit music station. My name is Chino, holding you down here at Disneyland at a secret location. We got Darth overlooking us, and I have a special guest here at the table. Eddie, how are you?
1: Good, good, good. How are you? I know, it is kind of a trip seeing Darth Vader, huh?
0: It's amazing. Like, I was telling this story to someone earlier, back when I was a little kid. He scared me. And he scared my alliance into me, the dark side. Okay. So I am...
1: You're in.
0: Yeah, I'm in. I'm all in.
1: I know. That was me, too. I walked up and I thought, you know, I've got to go ahead and get a photo with him. Sure enough, he said, I've got to go ahead and actually come over to the dark side. And I thought, for a picture, why not?
0: Why not? Why not?
1: You know?
0: Yeah,
1: sure.
0: You know, very convincing individual, of course. We're talking about Darth Vader there. Now, here at the park, celebrating the 70th, there is so much to get into.
1: There is. And you know, what's crazy is the fact that it's actually going to be going away soon. So I'm telling people, listen, you're going to miss it if you don't play your cards right. And one of the biggest things is there's a lot of times people say, oh, you know, I've been there. I've been in Disneyland. I went there, you know, 10 years ago, 15 years ago, whatever it was. But the thing is, like, look, I've been here almost 40 years working here. And I always tell people, one of the things that I love is the fact that we always have something new for people to come and see. And for the 70th anniversary, like you said, there is so much. I mean, we're talking like from the merchandise, you know, to the food and obviously to the entertainment.
0: Yes.
1: And I mean, that's one of my favorite things. So throughout the 70th, which, by the way, after August 9th, you're not going to see it.
0: We're moving on.
1: Yeah, you're moving on. Exactly. One of my favorite things to do is come into the park late at night, usually come in with my daughter.
0: Yeah.
1: Man, I've been coming since she was like tiny. I could carry her in my arms. Now we'll come to the park. We'll be standing on Main Street, and she knows, I think maybe I'm a bigger kid than she is. I'm like, we're going to go to Gibson, girl. We're going to get some ice cream, and we're going to go stand on Main Street. Let me guess. Eddie, you
0: don't understand what that does, because I feel like we're connected now.
1: Okay.
0: But we do it differently.
1: Okay.
0: We go through the park. We enjoy ourselves. Uh-huh. We do everything the kids want to do.
1: Right.
0: We do things my wife and I want to do. Uh-huh. Matter of fact, today we were celebrating the fact that I proposed to her at Goofy's Kitchen 27 years ago.
1: Way.
0: We just had breakfast at Goofy's Kitchen
1: today. Dude, that's... Congratulations.
0: We just celebrated 25 years married.
1: That's
0: and
1: awesome.
0: We have a 20-year-old tomorrow. So, with all that said and done, we've been pass holders. We've been in and out of the park.
1: Yeah.
0: And every time we close out the park, we go to Gibson Girl.
1: No way.
0: We each get a scoop.
1: Yep.
0: And we sit on the curb on Main Street.
1: Yes.
0: And people watch.
1: That's awesome.
0: And we talk about those stories about, I wonder what they're doing, what they did, what their story is.
1: Yeah.
0: So, I mean.
1: Oh, that's so cool.
0: Yeah. I have a special connection to this place. Yeah.
1: That's beautiful. You know, it's interesting because I'll get my ice cream. I get more than one scoop, though. I do get the banana split. Yeah, I go a little overboard because nothing like having, you know, like 60 grams of sugar a couple hours before bed.
0: It balances out, man.
1: Yeah. But no, it's interesting. We'll watch the Paint the Night Parade, which is going on right now. I love it. My daughter always laughs. And we'll kick back and watch this show together. And like you said, you're watching people go out. I always say their feet are going to look like Donald Duck by the time they've been walking around the park, you know, which is great. But then if we don't do that, we'll go over to Disney California Adventure, see World of Color Happiness. But I'll tell you, like you're saying, everybody does have a story.
0: Yes.
1: And one of the neat things is that's what keeps this place alive are
0: Absolutely.
1: Those traditions, you know, because look, you're coming with your wife and kids. Someday your kids are going to come with their kids.
0: Absolutely.
1: You know, which is awesome. Hopefully you'll still be going over to Gibson Girls saying, I'll be over here
0: watching
1: you guys.
0: They're
1: going to
0: wheel me over. Absolutely.
1: So cool.
0: There's so much to get into. And Eddie, I know you're a pro. I know that there's some things, like you said, in August that are going to go away. So this week we're giving away 4 packs of 1 day, 1 park tickets for the Disneyland Resort for our listeners in San Diego to enjoy. So coming up next hour, we're going to have that sounder. So you guys listen intently and get ready to be caller 93. And everybody on the iHeart app as well, thank you very much for having it tuned in and get ready to win. Eddie, I appreciate the time.
1: Me too. And you know what? Congratulations to you and your wife and your family.
0: Thank you so
1: Way
0: much.
1: To go.
0: Thank you so much. It's Channel 93, another winning word to get that money to pay your bills coming up next.
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Air Chino on social media. Right there, you'll see a lot of the things that I got into this weekend at Disneyland and California Adventure. And that's what we're trying to do for you this hour. 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

All afternoon on Channel 93 as we're broadcasting live from the Disneyland Hotel. We got some special guests coming up. We're going to be talking everything Disney and the 70th celebration.

0: Channel 93, San Diego's number one hit music station. We are here at one of my favorite places in the world, of course, a secret location inside the Disneyland Resort. Okay, this week we have your opportunity at a four-pack of 1 in 1 part tickets. This hour, it's going down. Listen up for the Disney Sounder. Be caller 93 to get hooked up. Right now I'm sitting with Jared, who is part of the team that helps bring delicious to life.
1: Yes.
0: Is that a good way to put it?
1: Yes, that's a perfect way to put it.
0: Okay, so there's something special about walking through the parks, not only getting on your rides and enjoying the sights, the sounds, but it's about the tastes, because over the past couple decades, things have really evolved in that space, right? Yes. Before we get into what we're talking about for the 70th celebration, okay, I need to ask you your favorite treat at the resort, either park. What is that one thing that you go to and go, I can't leave without this?
1: Wow. Well, for me, I love just a simple cheese pizza.
0: A simple cheese pizza.
1: I love a cheese pizza, like a slice from the Boardwalk Pizza and Pasta.
0: Yep.
1: Like, you can't go wrong with a slice of cheese pizza.
0: Can't go wrong with the pizza. Uh-uh. Some people will go for a corn dog. Some people will go for that jalapeno cheddar pretzel.
1: Pretzel, yes.
0: Right? For me,
1: yes,
0: it's the peanut butter square.
1: The peanut butter square.
0: I knew I'd get that reaction because there's so much good that it's hard to get everything, right?
1: Yeah.
0: So if you go back to the Boardwalk, there's a merch store and there's a little confection area where they have treats.
1: Yes.
0: Go get a peanut butter square next time you're walking through the park. It's whipped peanut butter with a chocolate shell and peanuts on top. Okay. I walk out with about half a dozen every trip.
1: Really?
0: Dude, it's that good.
1: Wow.
0: It is that good. I
1: need
0: swear
1: to try
0: by
1: that
0: it.
1: Then.
0: Peanut butter square. And I've noticed that in different parts of the park,
1: yeah,
0: it might be named something else to go with the theme of the park. So I know it is a peanut butter square. I got put on, and now that's my job. I feel like it's my job in life to let people know that's what you got to get. But what do we have here at the table with us today?
1: So right here, we have a Mickey-shaped cinnamon roll. It's going to be a macaron. So it's a cookie.
0: Okay.
1: And inside it has a cream cheese filling. And then the coating is cinnamon. But then it also has caramel in there.
0: Dude, listen.
1: Right?
0: Oh, my gosh.
1: And what's great is it looks dense, but it's actually very light. So you pick it up and you bite it. It's like, wow.
0: Okay, I have to do this.
1: You have to.
0: I know, San Diego, it's not polite to eat on the radio or on camera or whatever. But as he described, it's a macaron with a Mickey shape.
1: Yes.
0: And what's that on top?
1: It's going to be our glaze right here. So it's like a condensed or cream cheese glaze on there.
0: Dude, it is not easy to pick up because there's so much there.
1: Yes.
0: Oh, my Lord. Here we go. One, two, three.
1: And then just to remind you, you can get this at the cappuccino cart over at San Francisco Square at Disney California Adventure.
0: Where I just had a banoffee.
1: The banoffee at Clarabelle's.
0: Dude, they had it at the cart.
1: They did?
0: They had it at the cart. I had the banoffee at the cart.
1: No way.
0: Yeah, dude, it is delicious. It's a banana cold brew with the cream and the chocolate shavings on top.
1: Yes.
0: Phenomenal. Ooh, that right there, cold brew. That right there was amazing. What is the name of it again?
1: It's going to be the Mickey Shape Macaron. It's the cinnamon roll. Cinnamon roll.
0: Cinnamon roll, Mickey Shape Macaron. Yes. Get on out here to Disneyland. We're going to have the four-pack of 1 in 1 park tickets coming your way on Channel 93. Listen up for that Disney Sounder for your chance to get hooked up. Thank you so much for bringing delicious to my table.
1: You're welcome.
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0: 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You got to listen and then be caller 93 when it does, right here on channel 93. While I'm here at Disneyland, there's somebody there that will be taking care of you. All right. So make sure you got it locked in. It could happen at any moment.
1: Good.

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Channel 93, San Diego's number one hit music station. Yes, the Disney Sounder hit. Yes, caller 93. We're looking for you back in the studio as I'm broadcasting live from Disneyland. We're talking to some very special people that make the magic happen. I got a

0: Channel 93, San Diego's number one hit music station, live from a secret location at the Disneyland Resort as we're getting you hooked up with a four-pack of one-day, one-park tickets. Big shout-out to our people winning big all this week. Again, tomorrow morning with Gina and Frankie, you got another opportunity to get hooked up. Listen for that Disney sounder. I told you I was going big on this next interview, and nothing bigger than the boss, the love of my life. My wife is sitting here with me, in which we, you and I, have some amazing memories throughout the years. Your biggest memory at the Disneyland Resort, your best memory is what?
1: Would be the time that Jasmine and Aladdin presented me with a silver platter.
0: And what was on in that silver platter, my dear?
1: Oh, a platinum studded ring.
0: A platinum studded ring. I proposed to my wife here years ago, and we just celebrated our 25th anniversary. And it's not lost on me as an opportunity to get you hooked up with these tickets and these trips and these cool things here at Disney. It's not lost on me that I get to do these special things as well. So it's amazing to be able to bring your family here and enjoy. This weekend has been nonstop. So much fun. As far as the things that we've done, Marie, what yes. is your favorite this weekend?
1: Having the family together.
0: Together,
1: yes.
0: Yeah.
1: Got the big boys.
0: Yeah, we got our kids with us, and, you know, their friends show up, and it's fun, but also a reunion of seeing a whole lot of people here at the resort. And that's really what it's all about. It's about the memories, making memories, new memories, and reminiscing on the beautiful things that we have got going on. I really thought you would have said me speed racing at rope drop to get to
1: I will say that was pretty awesome.
0: To Rise of the Resistance. The rope drop happened, and you would have never seen somebody that is sitting at about 275, 280 move as quick as I did to get to Rise of the Resistance.
1: I'm just saying, your hip switch was on point.
0: It was on point, ladies and gentlemen. I don't know if I'm going to post that story, but so you know, we got your hookup all week long to get to Disneyland and Disney California Adventure Park. Tomorrow morning with Gina and Frankie, we're going to do it again. Coming up, another winning word to help you pay your bills right here on Channel 93.
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